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0: which band or artist wrote this? Before I got it all 8-bitty. You're playing for the golf umbrella. 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
18: 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Bright white, looking its best.
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0: And real music.

I've got two strong arms, blessings of Babylon, time to carry on. I mean, very well done to you if you guessed those are the opening lyrics to The Riddle by Nick Kershaw. One of my favourite facts about that track is that over time, loads of Nick Kershaw fans wrote to him with a solution to The Riddle, a tree by a river, a hole in the ground, and in the end he had to just come clean and go, it's not really a solution to The Riddle, I just made it all up. It's all a nonsense. Right, onto our first. Haven't heard it for ages. And the day today, it comes courtesy of John in Nottingham. Morning, John. John thinks we don't play nearly enough Heart. So let's make that right now with this one. This is What About Love?

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0: 40s. Coming up, Tina Turner, also a song that we haven't heard for ages, from 1982, and it was from an album called Tropical Gangsters, and it's on the way soon. Keep it here.
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15: Hello, Jill Scott here. 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

Mr. Dependable himself, Rick Astley, playing on Absolute 80s. Chris Martin here with you till 10. Very excited to play Propaganda's Duel in the next 15 minutes. Stay with us for that and a great posture.

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1: Five words, £5,000 is back on the Breakfast Show. And so far, nobody has scored higher than a 3 out of 5. If you think you could do better, make

0: Wet, wet, wet. 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It was Rise on Absolute 80s, where real music matters. I have a famous duo coming up, one half of which was in Depeche Mode and one half of which is Alison Moyet. We'll play that for you after In Excess next.
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